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Ensenada, a city in Mexico. You know, it's right next to Playa Hermosa. And, you know, maybe you had a crazy night in Baja California Peninsula. I'm talking the Cali folks. They go drink there. And this is the new Sublime song called Ensenada. Let's go. Let's party. It's summertime.

happy 4th. We're still giving away 4 tickets to go see Dirty Heads 311. Text me 4th, 512-835-1015. You get a chance for those tickets. You get a 4-pack of Meanwhile Brewing products. You can't lose. I mean, I guess you can lose, but you might as well try.

88 degrees in Austin, Texas right now. It's going to be hot all week long, highs of 90s, low to mid-90s. And it was going to rain on Thursday, but that went away. It's not going to rain until next Sunday. So basically, we have no idea what's going to happen.

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0: Royal

Alternative first from The Strokes. This is from their new album. It's entirely produced by Rick Rubin. And there's some songs on here where Julian Casablancas is singing with auto-tune. And that's dividing the fans. Do you like Julian with the auto-tune? Or do you want him full natural?

0: 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It's a 101 excursion. 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How alternative Austin's been waking up Sundays for almost 20 years. 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

0: That's Alternative First, New Somber, coming to Austin, Texas, October 20th. 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
1: What's up, everybody? Welcome to Homegrown. Let's get things started tonight with Billy Glitter. After a bit of a hiatus, they are back in action this week. They've got a new single out. They're also going to be playing at Hole in the Wall on Thursday with Slow Mo Drags and Hate Ashbury Medical Clinic. Here now is that brand new Billy Glitter song. It's not officially out until later this week. So enjoy an early listen of When It Walks.

101X. That was 2099 with Electric. That song can be found on their new album, A Brand New Nose, which just came out this week. Up next, it's Holy Wave. Their new album, I'm Data, is out this upcoming Friday. Also, in August, I'm going to be doing a homegrown live with them. More details coming soon there. For now, check out the latest from Holy Wave, Dewey's Dirge.

101X, that was Ring of Stones, a brand new one from Telenovela, who sound like they're gearing up for a busy back half of the year. I'm ready for it. Up next, it's Mad Witch. She can normally be found playing in Sailor Poon, but she's got solo stuff as well. I played one of her singles in the show a few times last year, and now she's got another one coming out here on Tuesday. Also on Tuesday, you can see Mad Witch at Hole in the Wall, and then again on Saturday at the 13th floor. So get out there and get yourself some Mad Witch this week. Here now is an early spin of her brand new single, which again is out this Tuesday. Here is Glass Head.

101X, that was Wild Heaven with Dust in the Night Sky. That is the first of a whole bunch of singles that they're looking to put out in the coming months, so stay tuned. Up next is Cam Franklin of The Suffers. Her debut solo album, Land of the Neon Sun, will be here at the end of August. I think this single is really fun. Check out I Got a Lover.

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15: Welcome back to the show. My name is John Laird. If there's something you need to get to me, be sure you send it on over to john@krox.com. Let's talk Proun. On Friday, they played a Homegrown live at 29th Street Ballroom. It was their album release show. Thank you to Proun for letting Homegrown be a part of that. And of course, if you have yet to listen to their debut album, you really need to go and do that because it's very, very good. Here is Proun now with the title track off their debut album. Again, it's called Maybe Luck.

101X, that was Blue Ribbon with their latest single, Gone. By the way, you can see Blue Ribbon alongside Team Trust and Wet Dip at Hotel Vegas this upcoming Saturday. They're all going to be there opening for a longtime band out of Houston known as My Dolls. Here is My Dolls now with a song off their 1983 EP, Speak Softly and Carry a Big Stick. This is A World of Her Own.

101X, that was Rabbit Foot, the latest from French Film, who you can see at 29th Street Ballroom this Thursday. They're going to be there on a really great lineup that also includes Cloud Companion, Semi Western, and Sad Cell. All right, my name is John Laird, and my time is up. I'll be back next Sunday at 9 p.m. to give you more homegrown. Please hit up 101X.com tomorrow for full replay of tonight's show. I'm going to leave you with Explosions in the Sky, because you can't have a 4th of July weekend without some explosions in the sky. So here is Your Hand in Mine.

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1: Thanks a lot for making 101X Exposure part of your 4th of July weekend plans. Hope you're in the middle of a nice long break. I'm Forrest Griffin, and I've got a full hour of indie music coming your way, including brand new releases and concerts in Austin this week. And coming up in the next 20 minutes, you'll hear new music by Pain Gain, Hurry, Pete Fidge, and Daydream Plus. I'm going to start out with this, Sunday Club, a trio from Winnipeg with the second single and one of nine new songs from their upcoming self-titled debut. That's one that's out this Friday the 10th. The song is Blue Wave, which they say is about wanting to be a different, better, and more evolved version of yourself despite not being there yet, and seeking escapism in the past as a way to find solace. They're touring their native Canada this summer in conjunction with their new release, which is, again, this Friday. Here's Sunday Club with Blue Wave on 101.

Fame. That is brand new music by Pain Gain on 101X Exposure, a trio from London, kind of a super group formed by members of Kilo, Swim, and Crushed. It's the second single and one of 10 new songs from their upcoming self-titled debut. That is another one that's out this Friday the 10th. The group and the album were conceived on the beaches of South Australia, and they'd say this song is a new look at the seductive pull and hidden cost of fame viewed from the outside. It's a reflection on identity, mental strain, and the quiet fear of losing yourself in the very thing you once wanted most. And we go from London to Philadelphia for new music by Hurry. It's the title track from their new album, Zoned Out, one of 10 new songs on the 7th full-length album that is also coming out this Friday. They've got a hometown release show that night, and frontman Matt Scottolini says he wrote this song about transition and the way I relate to it. When it comes to bigger life decisions, I have a history of falling into a pattern of disassociation. So something here that probably resonates with just about everybody listening. It's brand new music by Hurry, Zoned Out on 101X.

2. That's new music by Pete Fidge on 101X. The third new solo single by the former lead singer of English band Adorable, which was active in the early 90s. And it comes from his upcoming solo full-length debut, Ups the New Down. That is also coming out this Friday. And he says, Cuckoo is actually rooted in deeply personal history. It draws on my parents' escape from behind the Iron Curtain, my father's surviving deportation to Siberia before fleeing through Afghanistan, and my mother slipping out of communist Poland using forged papers. That lived experience feeds into a lifelong fascination with the shadowy world of spies, double agents, and secret codes. Incredible. I don't know if it's just that song, but I'm certainly looking forward to hearing the rest of the album. And this is new music by Daydream Plus, trio from Toronto made up of members of the Toronto death metal band Tomb Mold. Guitarist Payson Powers said he just wanted the album to feel like opening a can of pop on an above average day. They've released 2 EPs previously and their debut full length with 12 new songs. It's called Second Last Day of Summer is another one that's out this Friday the 10th. And the band also added, in reference to the title, Second Last Day of Summer, what makes that day so beautiful is subconsciously you know it's all about to come to an end. Off of that album, here's new music by Daydream Plus, More Time Alone on 101X Exposure.

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7: All right, you've made it into the second half of Exposure on 101X. I'm Forrest Griffin. Thanks a lot for tuning in. And coming up, more new music coming off of new releases this week, as well as some concerts in Austin here after the 4th of July holiday. Coming up, we'll hear from Waves, who's in town this week. Also, Have a Nice Life, First Day Back. Those are all Austin concerts this week. And I'll start with this. Brand new music by the New York City trio, Show Me the Body. This is one of three new singles off their upcoming fourth full-length release, which they say is an album about praxis, putting belief into action. We have recontextualized our core language into something with more clarity than ever before. This is not about atmosphere, but direct communication, a call to galvanize ourselves and the people around us. The album is out this Friday, and you'll feel that galvanization when they come to Austin for a show at Mohawk Outdoors on October 7th. 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

God, that's one by Waves on 101X. It comes off of Spun, the deluxe edition. They're a quartet from San Diego whose ninth full-length album, Spun, came out last June. They also came through Austin a month later at Mohawk. Travis Barker of Blink-182 has a producer credit on the new album, by the way. And yeah, so they just released a deluxe edition with 7 new songs and are coming back through Austin almost exactly a year later back at Mohawk, this Friday night, the 10th. And that song is not a new song, but a new version, the live Wavy Sessions version of Nine Is God, which appeared on the Grand Theft Auto 5 soundtrack. This is another band in town this week, Have a Nice Life, a duo from Middletown, Connecticut, formed in the early 2000s by Dan Barrett and Tim McCouga, whose low-budget, lo-fi albums have earned them a cult status, but not necessarily rock stardom. Outside music, Dan runs a real estate marketing business, and Tim is a high school English and history teacher, but they've embarked on a 13-night Nothing Will Ever Go Wrong tour, which they hail as no-budget, very cynical, since 2005. And it brings them to Austin this week on Wednesday night, the 8th, at Radio East and Trespassers W. This one comes off their third album from 2019, Sea of Worry. It's Have a Nice Life on 101X.

That's the latest by First Day Back on 101X Exposure. They're a quintet from the forests of Santa Cruz, California. That's how they describe themselves. They were formed in 2024, and Wait Do You Hear That is one of nine songs on their debut full-length Forward that was released a year ago. They shared on Instagram, "It's happening. We're graduating college." So they're celebrating with a tour that brings them to Austin this week for a show at 29th Street Ballroom this Saturday, the 11th. Another fivesome right now coming from New York City. It's new music by Bodega. All Inside Aquarium is a brand new second single and title track from their upcoming fifth album that frontman Ben Hosey was talking about. He said, "We were aiming at something larger, warmer, watery, and metaphysical, inspired by the optimistic alt-rock of our half-remembered youth." They're South by Southwest veterans, having played in 2018, 2019, and 2024. They were scheduled also in 2020. We know what happened then. And they've got three hometown shows before heading to Europe, and I'm looking forward to their return to Austin. In the meantime, the new album will be out October 9th. Here's All Inside Aquarium, new music by Bodega on 101X.

All Inside Aquarium. That is the title track from the new upcoming fifth album by Bodega that'll be out on October 9th. And that one just about does it for this weekend's edition of Exposure on 101X. I'm Forrest Griffin. Thanks a lot for tuning in. Please be sure to follow the show on Instagram at 101X_exposure. 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I've got one more for you by Young the Giant. They're from Southern California and regrouped for their sixth album and first in 4 years, Victory Garden. That was released almost 2 months ago. And they say this song, Bitter Fruit, is about the struggle of being calloused by adulthood with a yearning to see the world fresh through the eyes of a child, to feel alive and present with wonder and awe. And the 101X Concert Series presents Young the Giant in Austin this week at Moody Amphitheater on Friday night, the 10th. From the new album, it's Bitter Fruit by Young the Giant on 101X. 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

0: 250 years this Saturday, and Americans are looking for a new face of the place. So our common...
1: like a face to represent all of America.
0: Yes. Here is who Americans want to see as the face of the United States. The number one vote-getter, they did not show how many votes these people got, was, of course, Tom Hanks. You know, that's, I'd say, pretty good.
1: Pretty safe answer.
0: Pretty good one. I think that would have been more fitting, like, late 90s. Others receiving votes, of course, Barack Obama, President Trump, Taylor Swift, Bruce Springsteen, Clint Eastwood, Dolly Parton, Keanu Reeves, Elon Musk, whoever voted that guy, shoot that person.
1: Boot
0: Denzel
1: that person.
0: Washington, The Rock, and Stephen Colbert.
1: Huh.
0: It's a very underwhelming list. I have two. I have one living and one dead
1: Let's
0: that I think would
1: it.
0: Be great faces. My dead is Paul Newman.

0: Okay.
1: I think Paul Newman is the most...
0: I like that.
1: I mean, about as American as it gets, you know.
0: Humanitarian.
1: A huge humanitarian. I was reading a stat about while he was alive, he donated more money to, like, charitable causes than any other person to that point in history.
0: He's still doing it. Yeah. And you can directly take part in that every time you go buy a Newman's Own.
1: Get that salad dressing. You know, and what range he had. He could, you know, he could do a ranch character. He could do a
0: pizza character.
1: He could do an Italian dressing character. Such range. He was a race car driver, a watch enthusiast. I think he's a fantastic, if you were like, oh, that's an American right there.
0: Who on the living side?
1: On the living side, something more current and with the times and kind of to the to the feel of our great nation, Mr. Beast.
0: The internet streamer guy?
1: Yes, because
0: Why?
1: That is what leads and bleeds everywhere. I would say he does a decent job of creating jobs, but most importantly, the amount of money he is allegedly accrued always goes back into videos, so he claims that he really isn't that rich of a person. And I think that is a textbook example of what America is. Oh, yeah. We're not trillions of dollars in debt to other foreign countries, let alone ourselves.
0: Oh, so it's just a different version of robbing Peter to pay Paul.
1: Exactly.
0: Gotcha. I think my living one would be Rihanna.
1: Okay, someone from Barbados.
0: Well, no, but I mean, she's an American.
1: Yeah.
0: Now. And she's
1: That's
0: someone whose
1: good.
0: Face I could never get tired of looking at.
1: Okay, yeah.
0: You feel me on that?
1: Sure.
0: Agree or disagree?
1: I agree.
0: If you disagree, you're wrong.
1: I think that if you would have said it's a great story of what happens in terms of immigration into this country and the success that you can find upon that, that'd be a better one other than, damn, she's hot.
0: That's not why I'm saying it, though.
1: That's fair.
0: I'm just being honest.
1: All right.
0: And my dead one would be JFK.
1: Okay. Yeah. I could see that, too.
0: Okay.
1: What about...
0: What?
1: I got in trouble for making that joke once before. I'm not going to do it again.

somehow as productive as you are. Okay, almost. Kinda. The Morning X.

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1: Don't Karen up my Woodlands, dog.
2: Oh, no.
1: There's a debate raging in the Woodlands, Texas, specifically the Cynthia Mitchell Woods Pavilion, the venue. A spot where you've seen so many good artists over the years. Smoking Grooves Tour, the Horde Tour back in the day, Lollapalooza when it was touring, multiple BuzzFests, Radiohead. You get the idea. Some residents now say performances of the venue should be censored for potentially profane language, and the leadership of the venue says no.
2: Yeah.
1: Citing free speech. It's just like F. Pastor Dan Greer says from Community Baptist Church, I don't know these bands. I'm a Kenny G guy.
2: Kenny G probably plays Cynthia Woods.
1: While we understand that not all artists appeal to everyone, we don't dictate artistic freedom or expression.
2: Does he know what the G stands for, too?
1: Or censor freedom of speech on our stage, says the venue. What does it stand for?
2: GF and Wiz.
1: Multiple residents suggested contacting the FCC and have asked for a seat on the pavilion board, to which the Woodlands does not owe them, and the Woodlands Township doesn't own the venue, but it does collect taxes from the venue.
2: Suck it, nerds.

music, sports, news, shit to do around Austin, and everything in between. Not up or down, though. That doesn't make sense. The Morning X with Trevin on the radio and Sawyer Stowe.

0: Good morning. 46% of Americans didn't know what we were celebrating this past weekend. I'm here with Drew Bennett today. Drew Bennett. Typically, yeah, you want to, where are we going here, fella?
1: I'm just trying to get some good sound on these headphones over here, man.
0: Well, all right. That's what we do before we start this. There you go. You're breaking your microphone. Excellent stuff.
1: I watched Trevin be more graceful. Hey, I haven't been on the Morning X in 23 years.
0: And now, I still found you in the building, crawling around within the walls.
2: Still here, baby.
0: So that bodes well for this. 26 years on, you can still be in the building. 46% of Americans didn't know what they were celebrating this past weekend. Now, what was this past weekend? The 4th of July. What is the 4th of July, Drew Bennett?
1: Independence Day.
0: Okay, you can just say Independence Day, but what is the actual, what was it, the day that we are officially separate from Great Britain? Was it the day that we defeated Great Britain? What was it?
1: It was the day that George Washington crossed the Potomac and stuck a flag into the Potomac River banks and said, we're a free country.
0: That's close. It's actually the day George Washington stuck a feather quill into a pot of ink and signed the Declaration of Independence.
1: Okay.
0: It is the signing of the Declaration of Independence.
1: Right.
0: Now, it's been 250 years of this thing that we call the United States of America. 250.
1: Dang.
0: Just a little baby country still. 250 years. My favorite thing I saw over the weekend were the sheer amount of shirts that were 1776 and then 2026.
1: Yeah.
0: That reads as a gravestone.
1: Yeah.
0: We shouldn't put the end on it. If you say 250 years.
2: To today.
0: And then you just put 1776 on the bottom of it, I would hope, but if you look at
1: I get what you're saying. Because in the 70s, it was the bicentennial, and that made sense.
0: 200 years.
1: You could say, hey, 1776 to 1976.
0: Still looks like a gravestone.
1: Is a bicentennial.
0: Yes.
1: But this is just 2.5 millennial.
0: Yes. Yes.
1: I don't know what you call that. Doesn't have...
0: For instance, I turned 30 a year ago. You're going to figure it out. Hey, you know what? The good news about this is this studio at one point apparently needed four people on microphones.
1: I just want to say that when I was here 23 years ago, the studio was put together in a better way.
0: Okay, take that
1: up. And the microphones worked.
0: Yeah, well, guess what?
1: Also, the headphone jacks also worked.
0: Well, this show was neglected to the people and was syndicated out of L.A. for about 2 years and a bunch of...
1: Took out all of the spirit.
0: I've put it back up. I've got posters from when you used to be on here.
1: 30 years of goodness here, and then it was wiped.
0: Yeah, now there's 60 years of bitterness sitting across from me.
1: Yeah. Yeah. That's right. Who can't get his microphone?
0: Yeah, hey, you know what? Just take one of your blue chews, put it into the microphone stand, and it's going to work.
1: I think I might have...
0: I'm glad you got it fixed, all right? The break's over.
2: Here we go.

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1: One of the greatest sporting events of the calendar year was over the weekend. I, of course, Drew, am talking about the Nathan's hot dog eating contest.
2: Oh, yeah.
1: Sorry.
2: I forgot about that.
1: The Nathan's famous hot dog eating contest. And you know why you forgot about it, Drew? You know why you forgot about it?
2: Because no one cares.
1: Because it was relegated to ESPN2 while Wimbledon, a British tennis event, got ESPN priority.
2: That's a mistake.
1: So who actually wins on the 4th of July? The Brits.
2: What do you win when you win that hot dog contest?
1: I'm glad you asked. Joey Chestnut, of course, won for what would be...
2: Again? He's the Michael Jordan of it all.
1: He actually has more important victories than Michael Jordan does in the Nathan's hot dog eating contest. I believe he's won 18 of them. He won
2: When do they start disqualifying him from winning?
1: I don't know. Now they got to put a different...
2: It's like the Boston Celtics.
1: He was 15 hot dogs ahead of the runner-up. Joey Chestnut ate 66 hot dogs, a low number for him, on the 4th of July.
2: How many?
1: 66, won $10,000.
2: God, your whole body is full of wiener.
1: For about a minute.

It's 7 o'clock. I'm going to tell you about all the sights and sounds I had at Willie's 4th of July picnic, including a fantastic review from you in Austin, a la the Austin Reddit.

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1: Man, how about many times, man?
0: Well, at one period of time.
1: I didn't do it just for one day.
0: All right, well, today is your one day back. It's yeah. Drew Bennett.
2: Yeah.
0: Drew Bennett.
1: I'm not coming tomorrow.
0: I'm going to have Drew tell me about the history of what 101X was at one point later on in the show. I as a history minor, I like to know about old things. I like things that...
1: It is old.
0: It's been around. It's as old as me.
1: 1995.
0: It's as old as me.
1: It was the 1900s.
0: I know. So speaking of something that's been going on since the 1900s, Willie Nelson's 4th of July picnic happens every year.
1: How was that for you?
0: It was a fantastic time.
1: Was it your
0: sweltering
1: first time?
0: No. No, second time.
1: Yeah.
0: Or maybe second. I don't know. Yeah, the Willie starts to blend together at a certain point.
2: Balls hot?
0: Oh, yeah. Oh, sweltering. But, yeah. You know, you have water, you know?
1: Yeah.
0: You're going to be all right.
1: Yeah.
0: It's Texas. It's going to be hot. But I have a fantastic review from a artist at Willie's 4th of July picnic, courtesy of the great folks at the Austin subreddit. Someone writes, Wilco bombed at Germania for Willie Nelson's picnic.
1: Bombed?
0: Bombed is what this person says. And here they write, okay, so my boyfriend and I were at Willie Nelson's 4th of July picnic at Germania Amphitheater. You know, first off, you can just say Willie's picnic. We know. Really, they're just

0: to see Billy Strings. And I'll tell you this, Drew, there was a lot of people there to see Billy Strings.
1: Really? That's yes. a shock.
0: The guy just announced he's going to play the Moody Center later this year. And I'll tell you this, going to sell out.
1: Really?
0: That man can jam.
1: Okay.
0: We've never heard
1: of... Is he like a YouTuber?
0: No.
2: Dude, this is how old I am.
0: No.
2: I don't know who that is.
0: The internet did make Billy Strings, but at this point, he is probably the quintessential force behind bluegrass and teaching people about Dang. The strings.
1: Okay.
0: We've never heard of this band before, Wilco. And I just want to make sure that we were remembering this correctly because, oh my God, their performance made us laugh so hard. We were in the back of the lawn watching them, and in the middle of what seemed to be a very boring, low-key song, just like all of them.
1: Wow.
0: Then all of a sudden, the drummer just goes full animal from the Muppets and just starts going crazy out of nowhere on the drums. And it was so much louder than the rest of the song and, like, totally not even with the vibe of the entire song. And it was a confusing thing that made us laugh so incredibly hard. And I just want to see if anyone else remembers that like how we did.
2: I mean, she got murdered online, right?
0: The comments are fairly deep of, so you didn't fall in love with the drummer. Play the Kiss cover, Beautiful in Stone. That one's for you.
1: Yeah.
0: I'll tell you this. You live in Austin and you've never heard of Wilco is every other comment on there. But folks, here's the thing is what this should be is a learning opportunity for folks. So you'd be exposed to something you don't know about the magic of Jeff Tweedy, of the magic of the band Wilco. I had a friend text me during it too, even saying, hey, we got experimental noise rock Wilco before we got Grand Theft Auto 6.
1: Yeah.
0: But this one goes out to you, Reddit user Aunt Lydia. This one's for you. It's their heavy metal drummer from Wilco. Hopefully you like this one.

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1: Good morning, I'm KXAN meteorologist Freddie Vella with your first warning weather for today. Temperatures hitting a high of 98 degrees. Triple digit feels like temperatures outside for today and tomorrow, but we do have a 20% chance of rain for the afternoon, so make sure you visit KXAN.com. That's your first warning weather on the Morning X.

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1: Sawyer Edition. Over the weekend, Austin's music community gathered at Anton's to celebrate a music icon's birthday. It was Lavelle White's 97th birthday.
2: Yay.
1: Happy birthday, Lavelle. Sunday evening, folks shuffled into Anton's to celebrate Lavelle White's 97th birthday. Not only was the party filled with tributes to the Austin music scene, but it also benefited housing opportunities for musicians and entertainers, also known as HOME. The nonprofit dedicated to creating housing and security for aging Austin musicians, something that we should pay more attention to. This was a city of live music at one point, and if you still look real hard, you will realize
2: it's still there.
1: It's still very much
3: sometimes,
1: there.
3: Sometimes.
1: It's still very much there. And some of those people that laid that groundwork do need help being supported. Yeah. The nonprofit organization played a big role in White's life. According to the organization's website, HOME supported White during a period of housing instability, which grew into a bigger mission to provide housing stability for aging Austin musicians. Drew, you have a great organization you run through the radio here called Crew Bennett.
3: I do.
1: Y'all's next one is
3: Healing with Horses in September.
1: Get that information at what, your Instagram?
3: Yeah, sure.
1: Thanks, Drew.
3: It's Drew Bennett, ATX. Follow me on the...
2: Follow me on IG. Threads.
1: And help out.
2: Help out.

0: Drew, you just brought up that you were one time purchased for $900 at a bachelor auction, and I'm glad to know that you have $900 because I have an idea to pitch for you.
1: Okay.
0: Over the weekend, I came up with a genius idea. I call it UV-proof ice. What is UV-proof ice, you ask? Well, I have an inflatable kiddie pool in my backyard because it's hot.
2: Mm-hmm.
0: And as that sits out in the sun and you use it once, all your sunscreen washes off into it. So it becomes this kind of cloudy water.
2: Oh, okay.
0: And as it sits for the week since you've used it, it gets hot because of the Texas sun, regardless of if you put a tarp over it. That helps. That's basically putting a lid on a pot of water and letting it boil.
2: Okay.
0: So I was like, oh, I don't want to get into tepid bath water, right?
2: Yeah.
0: So I went down to my Speedy Stop a block away.
2: Okay.
0: And for $5, I bought 40 pounds of ice. And just chunk them into it to try to cool it off a little bit.
2: Yeah.
0: Now, in the grand scheme of things, great on paper. Turns out it's like dropping two ice cubes into a pint glass. Melts pretty quick.
2: Okay.
0: So what I did is I started filling those bags of ice that were empty back up with the pool water and creating little pillows in the pool. So I'd sell them to people as little. You don't want to lay on concrete anymore.
1: For somebody who gets high a lot, you're so motivated.
0: So the idea after that is I take these bags back to the Speedy Stop and sell them. They're full of sunscreen water, so it's going to reflect the rays. Ice stays icy longer is the idea here. UV-proof ice.
1: It's like Bill Nye stuff. It's too early in the morning for me to wrap my head around.
0: Look, all I'm looking for is $6 for two bags, 40-pound bags of UV-proof ice. 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I'm going to take $5 of those, buy two more bags of ice, create, and that's how we make our business here.
2: Okay. What are we calling it?
0: UV-proof ice.
2: UV-proof ice.
0: We're going to have to work with the Speedy Stop. I couldn't get the Speedy Stop off of the plastic, regardless of how long I laid on it.
1: How much sunscreen does it take to create UV ice?
0: I applied once last week and once this week, so.
1: Wait a second. Do you have to apply it to your body first and then lie in the water
0: And then it evaporates into the water.
1: It's maybe worth a little more.
0: I basically was taking microplastic soup over the weekend. I was just laying in it.
1: You also get a little Sawyer
0: Essence in there. Yeah, there's a little Bush Light pee in the kiddie pool.
1: You should put your face on it.
0: That's not a bad idea. It's not sunburned.
1: Yeah.
0: You'll notice that.
2: That's right.
0: Chilling and growing. UV-proof ice. Coming to a gas station near you. I'm selling it out of the back of my Toyota Corolla in the parking lot.
2: What's that place?
0: Speedy Stop?
2: Yeah, where is it?
0: It's really close to my house, so if you just go,
2: you'll figure out.
0: Yeah,
2: you don't want anybody to know.
0: I live in a neighborhood over there.

0: Morning X Sports with Sawyer Stull.
1: Yesterday, in the round of 16 World Cup action, the Norwegian Vikings slayed the mighty Brazil, who has won a significant portion of World Cups. It is a big deal. It's a very big deal. It was a big man, Haaland, who netted two to put the Norwegians over Brazil 2-1. Neymar scored in his very last World Cup game. It's crazy to think. That's when I start knowing I'm getting old, is when I see athletes that are hanging it up that I remember started playing at a certain point.
2: Yeah.
1: Crazy feeling.
2: Yeah.
1: He got one on a penalty kick there. Good for you, Neymar. At least you get that one kind of right off into the sunset. But later on in the evening, what everyone was excited about, the Morrissey Derby, as they were referring to it, between Mexico and England.
3: Oh!
1: Winner gets to keep Morrissey.
3: The Morrissey Derby.
2: That's a great name for it.
1: Winner gets to keep Morrissey.
2: People don't realize how much they love Morrissey down in Mexico.
1: They love new wave music in Mexico. It is fantastic. Hey, England ended up getting the better of them, 3-2. Mexico put up a valiant effort.
3: Oh, really?
1: I think they threw it because they didn't want to keep Morrissey.
2: I was really hoping that Mexico would win the whole thing.
1: Sad, sneaky stat about Mexico, they have only won one round of 16 game.
2: We got a game tonight.
1: We do. We'll get into it later.

0: I'm gonna have to light my lantern.
1: Drew, you're what I would consider a Kiss-storian. That is someone that you were giving me the details of how Kiss Alive saved Kiss and their record label.
0: Yeah.
1: But you're also a historian, as you were the morning show DJ here on 101X in the 2000s.
2: Yes.
1: So that
2: when this song was new.
1: It's still new to some folks every day.
2: Now she's 68. AARP.
1: Drew's going to give me the history of 101X.

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0: Sawyer Stahl here. Trevin on the radio is Trevin on vacation for the entire week. I am joined by Drew Bennett.
1: What are you going to do all week? It's not going to be me.
0: Huh? When it's not you? I'm going to sit here. I'm going to listen to the tunes. I'm going to tell the people. I'm going to give them good news.
1: You'll be all right.
0: Inform them what's going on. Do the show.
1: Yeah. You're not going to have any more guests?
0: No, I have more guests. Come on. What do you think?
1: I appreciate you bringing me on.
0: I know, but because you are a part of 101X Lore. You did this job in 2000.
1: Minute. For a minute.
0: Do you remember what the first song y'all played was?
1: Mm,
0: can you do that?
1: I'm going to guess that it was Porcelain from Moby, but that's a guess.
0: Damn, really?
1: That's a guess, and the only reason I would guess that is because the people that were choosing the music back then, they would play the same songs every morning, and that was my big complaint.
0: What do you mean by that?
1: Like, I would get in on Monday, and I would play Porcelain from Moby at 6 o'clock, and then I would get in on Tuesday and play Porcelain from Moby at 6 o'clock.
0: Okay.
1: And I had a problem with that.
0: Yeah,
1: was they didn't like how vocal I was about it.
0: Was it the fact that you had a problem with Moby, or is it the fact that you had a problem with...
1: Who wants to wake up every day and hear the same song?
0: I don't know. Think about it this way. Do you have a different alarm that goes off every morning?
1: That's different.
0: Why is that different?
1: Because that gets you up. That's a sound that has to jar you. This is something that you want to hear. And why would you... You're only going to be in the car for 30 minutes, right?
0: Yeah.
1: You really want it to be Groundhog Day every day, and you're listening to the same, and it's Moby, right?
0: Yeah.
1: It's Porcelain. Right?
0: This is before before Moby went full animal rights forearm. Have you seen those tattoos on him?
1: No.
0: He has in big block letters down both of his forearms, animal rights.
1: That seems a little.
0: Do you know the Natalie Portman story?
1: Yes.
0: The Moby Natalie Portman story where he said that they were dating, but then she said it was really just an older man that was kind of.
1: Yeah, he was creep. I actually met him one time. I met him in Kansas City, and then 2 years later, I met him in Austin, and he remembered me.
0: That's cool.
1: And I thought, that's weird.
0: And you weren't a young girl.
1: And I wasn't a... Maybe you weren't looked like one.
0: You kind of look like Natalie Portman. I see you in The Professional. You have the exact same look.
1: Oh, you didn't put it up, did you?
0: So, what... Is there anything that is the same... What bit of wisdom, you have a minute here to install no. a

0: I need to know.
1: Oh, dude.
0: Yeah. No?
1: Nothing is the same.
0: Nothing is the same?
1: No, it was so much better back then.
0: Oh, see, that's what everyone says.
2: The studio was much cooler.
0: Okay, what was the coolest thing in the studio when you were here?
2: It was just stuff on the walls. We had a Red Bull refrigerator here.
0: Okay, Red Bull refrigerator.
2: And I was pretty high on Red Bulls all the time.
0: Uh-huh.
2: And then all the furniture was different.
0: Okay.
2: And it was just the cozier in here. And there was more on the walls.
0: Okay.
2: And people came in. People were coming in all the time during the show.
0: Yeah,
2: and
0: I don't know.
2: So we would talk to, the promotions director and things like this. Things that just wouldn't happen today.
0: I get you.
2: And now you're kind of in this, hospital room.
0: That's what it feels like I've set up in here. Like I have posters from when you used to DJ.
2: You hung them all perfectly straight. Everything looks very like...
0: But I would argue things that askew.
2: I have this stack of cool posters. Maybe I should hang them perfectly on the walls.
0: No, all right. Oh, we're going. Well, hey, Drew, it's Groundhog Day, so here you go. Yeah. Here you go, Drew.
1: Hey, this is kind of triggering.
0: Yeah, you wanted it. You asked for it. It may not be 6 in the morning, but it's 8.
2: We can do it tomorrow and the next day.

0: Good morning. I'm KXAN meteorologist Freddie Vella with your first warning weather for today. Temperatures hitting a high of 98 degrees. Triple digit feels like temperatures outside for today and tomorrow. But we do have a 20% chance of rain for the afternoon. So make sure you visit KXAN.com. That's your first warning weather on the Morning X.
1: Morning X forecast
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1: There was a funeral in local headlines over the weekend. That's right, Drew. The last Hooters in Austin has shut its doors for good after the company has declared for bankruptcy.
2: Wow.
1: It was the one off I-35 in Round Rock. Here's the kicker. Good reporting needs all the facts. That Hooters closed in May. It's July. We're just
3: finding out.
1: And I guess they've just discovered the body. Now, here's the deal.
3: The Hooters waitresses wanted to keep that quiet.
1: They wanted to. Best of luck in the future of their endeavors.
3: Until they landed the job at Twin Peaks. You want to stay quiet.
1: Or an Ojos Locos. Now, Austin used to have a very swanky Hooters.
3: We did. It was over on... Are you talking about the one that was on Barton Springs?
1: The one on Barton Springs.
3: That was a good one.
1: And now, do you know or want to tell the people what building was across the street from said Hooters on Barton Springs?
3: Well, there's a few.
1: What is related
3: to
1: this?
3: For a while.
2: Oh. Related to what?
3: I don't know what's going on.
1: The old 101X, the original 101X was across the street.
3: Oh, I didn't work over there.
1: Yeah, well, there you go. There's your fact of the day for you.
3: That's nice.
1: Yeah. Back when things were downtown.
3: Back when things were better.
1: This one goes out to the Hooters that closed in May.
2: Oh, no! Hey,
3: we miss you. Come see us. Come hang out.
1: Yeah, if you got nothing to do today.
2: Take some wine.

0: I feel like every band is Hosier. Have we played Hosier every time for the last 3 hours?
1: No, we have not.
0: We played other bands?
1: Yeah, that was Steve from Stranger.
0: Oh, wait a second. Mumford & Sons. We played a little bit of... We played some jug band music earlier.
1: That was Steve from Stranger Things.
2: Oh, it was?
1: And
2: hey, I didn't know that.
1: What he actually wants to be, if you listen to his most recent album, is Paul McCartney in the solo Paul McCartney era.
2: I like that era. Take It Away, great song.
1: He has a song that's exactly like Ronald, you know, friendship, bum, bum, bum, bum, bum, bum, whatever that.
0: I've Paul watched McCartney videos of you guys being on the air. Uh-huh. I always felt like Trevin held the mic like a pop star, like he was recording a pop album.
1: No, it's because the thing doesn't work.
0: But now I just realized that the microphone's broken.
1: Yeah, well, we're not in the heyday of radio, you know? Some would say. I consider every day the salad days.
0: You guys are abused here.
1: I need salad days. Hey, this is what I want to talk to you about, though, because you own a home.
0: I do.
1: You own a home. To beat the heat, rich people are installing what they call snow rooms. So now, knowing that you were on air since the 2000s, mm-hmm. You have $1 trillion in the bank. The latest luxury
0: My
1: status
0: snow
1: symbol
0: room was different back then.
1: Yeah, was it? Come with an Xbox to play Madden on too.
0: Yeah, yeah.
1: The latest luxury status symbol is custom built snow rooms. Basically, it's the opposite of a sauna with snowfall, icy walls, freezing temperatures. And here's the deal, Drew. It's only going to run you about $130,000. Oh. How about that?
0: Okay.
1: What it is, it makes your house super cold. It's a DQ blizzard in your own home. So what is it like in your house? Tell me about your snow room and that you had installed. How do you keep it cool in your home? I saw a video of your yard.
2: UV ice.
1: There it is. UV ice. You're picking it up at your local speedy stop.
0: What did you see? You saw a picture of my house?
1: Your yard.
0: Oh, yeah.
1: I was impressed to see the acreage.
0: It's a lot. It's too much for me.
1: Yeah?
0: Yeah, because I'm single.
1: Why don't you build a mother-in-law suite and rent it out to some folks that are looking for some college kid?
0: I got
1: to
0: get a mother-in-law first.
1: That's fair.
0: I got rid of one.
1: You a riding lawnmower guy or
0: Yeah,
1: push?
0: I have a John Deere, baby. S100 series.
1: That's what I could use
0: on
1: this.
0: That's what happens when you leave your 20s and 30s and alternative radio, you end up on a John Deere.
1: I think
0: black socks.
1: I'm in the market for a riding lawnmower right now, but not to use to mow. I'm
0: you want
1: a
0: test drive?
1: Huh?
0: You want a test drive? Oh, I'll drive my lawnmower down to the rail house and have some cocktails.
1: That's what I'm looking to do. Is I'm trying to get in the Bobby Boucher and
0: yeah,
1: soup up
0: that.
1: A lawnmower.
0: No, I've done that.
1: Yeah,
0: because you don't have to. As long you know, you can disengage the blades.
1: Yeah,
0: and then it's a car.
1: Yeah. Or a little go-kart.
0: And you can have a wagon on the back.
1: I know.
0: I could bring friends down to the rail house.
1: That's not a bad idea. I'm looking to race lawnmowers. They
0: you
1: did
0: do
1: it.
0: You want to do it this weekend?
1: Yeah, let's get out there.
0: Come on.
1: Hey, I know a bar that does do those, and they're going to host another event, so it's very good.
0: Okay.

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1: In 1494, it was the Treaty of Tordesillas. Today,
2: yeah, it was.
1: It's the Battle of Tordesillas. Of course, the Treaty of Tordesillas, as everyone commonly knows, is how Portugal and Spain, after the War of Castilian Succession, decided how to split the globe.
2: Obviously.
1: Everyone knows this.
2: Everyone knows.
1: And at 2 p.m. today, everyone now knows that Spain and Portugal will play each other in the World Cup in the round of 16.
2: Bro.
1: Cristiano Ronaldo's last World Cup. Probably his last World Cup game. I think Spain will take that one.
2: Really?
1: But here's what everyone else is getting excited for. This is like a little teaser for you. Because what do we love in the fall, Drew? Monday night football.
2: Yeah.
1: And guess what we have tonight? Monday night football. That's right.
2: Oh.
1: The United States is playing Belgium in the round of 16. And in an unprecedented move, the White House, one of the most corrupt government entities we've ever had. FIFA is who I'm talking about, took a call from the White House, and they rescinded a red card, and we're getting our best striker, Ballo, is going to play later today.
3: But I also think that was a BS call.
4: The starting line, engines pumping and thumping in time, the green light flashes, the flags go up, churning and burning.

0: Drew, here at 8 o'clock, I'm going to tell you what the country feels like is the most satisfying jobs. But in the meantime, this gentleman, Somber, is going to let you know how it is to ruin a situationship.
1: Is this how it's here?

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1: Alternative.

0: right, Drew, here you go. Here are the jobs with the highest employee satisfaction, and I'll tell you, this list is full of hogwash.
1: Yeah, because I can't imagine agreeing with any of this.
0: Okay.
1: I haven't heard it, by the way.
0: Okay, number 10 on the list. I'm going to start at the back. Right. Number 10, this is, there are 9 more professions that find more satisfaction with their job than this one.
1: Mm-hmm.
0: And that would be entertainment and sports professionals. Already, that should be top 3.
1: Getting
0: to play a game should be top 3.
1: Oh,
0: getting
1: okay.
0: to make pretend.
1: We're talking about players. We're not talking about, like, sports broadcasters.
0: No, but, I mean, I would assume those could go in there, too. But, I mean,
1: those guys aren't making any money.
0: Some. Depends on where you get. You tell me Bob Costas ain't making no money.
1: I mean, he makes some money.
0: You tell
1: I'm
0: me
1: talking
0: that,
1: about these guys down here, down the hallway.
0: Oh, and ESPN?
1: Yeah,
0: my old heyday?
1: Yeah.
0: What are you pulling? No, because
1: pulling,
0: I would.
1: What are you pulling an hour there?
0: I would
1: $4
0: say that the reason you're doing it is love, literal love of
1: you
0: the game.
1: You have to.
0: Because number 1 on the list, I'll skip all the way up there, is healthcare practitioners.
1: They're really happy?
0: You think that someone that has to come in and give someone bad news, typically, no one goes to the doctor and gets good
1: news.
0: That's
1: why you get into it, because you like doing that.
0: Like giving bad news? That like, could be the case.
1: You get a giggle a little bit when you deliver the brain tumor news.
0: I'm gonna keep jumping. All right, number 6 on the list. I know this isn't true, regardless of the time off that comes from this. Teachers and instructors. You're telling me teachers... Dave, teachers are so happy. Why don't we have more of them? You're so happy.
1: I know how much the teachers at AISD make. They're not making what they should make.
0: That's why I would say if this was like, hey, here are the jobs where you need to be as mentally satisfied as you can
1: and
0: be.
1: And all the teachers who teach
0: thankless.
1: My kids, they're not happy.
0: Thankless. Thankless. Now, science technicians coming in at number 3 makes a little bit of sense to me. Why? Because you get to do experiments, and that's cool, dude.
1: Yeah, that's
0: you know,
1: cool.
0: You J.O. some frogs and see what's going on with them.
1: I J.O.'d some frogs.
0: I J.O.'d some frogs. I jawed off in a frog's ear.
1: Yeah.
0: That's what I'm saying. Talking to them.
1: Mm-hmm.
0: I'm giving mice crack cocaine.
1: Yeah.
0: That is fun.
1: Fun.
0: That's really fun. Playing jazz for them.
1: Yeah.
0: I found out that mice love nicotine. They'll find cheese faster if I give them a Zin. That's sick. That top 3 makes sense. What else is on here? I see legal professionals coming in at number 7. I think that should be higher because if you're someone that loves gossip and tea, being a divorce mediator sounds like a just the funnest job.
1: I mean, you're right. I didn't think about it because that sounds like a really boring job. But if you get to sit and listen to two people hate each other and then you make money.
0: Yeah, off of their unhappiness. Good. Bump that one up the list. Number 2, last one I'll do, mathematics and data science professionals. I could see that one doing if it's like, basically all
1: you know
0: I do.
1: Why?
0: I do Sudoku all day.
1: You know why? Because a lot of that's remote and a lot of it's just them logging in and going file save. And then they make a lot of money.
0: That's pretty good. That's pretty good. We need to get into one of these. I was shocked to find a radio broadcast not anywhere in the top 10. I love my job. That's why I'm here on what apparently was a 4-day weekend. Because, hey, buddy, the building's empty if y'all want to come on down. We got office chairs for you right off of I-35. 512.

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1: Good morning, I'm KXAN meteorologist Freddie Vella with your first warning weather for today. Temperatures hitting a high of 98 degrees. Triple digit feels like temperatures outside for today and tomorrow, but we do have a 20% chance of rain for the afternoon, so make sure you visit KXAN.com. That's your first warning weather on the Morning X.

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1: Governor Greg Abbott has appointed Dawn Huffines as Comptroller of Public Accounts.
2: You know what's interesting about that?
1: What is interesting about that?
2: Dawn Huffines bought Jeffrey Epstein's Zorro Ranch.
1: Is that where they filmed the hit with Anthony Hopkins and one? It was, come on. He's in Spy Kids. He's in El Mariachi. He's Antonio Banderas.
2: Yeah.
1: Is that where Zorro is? Is that where Zorro was?
2: I don't think so.
1: Okay.
3: But it is. I don't know. Here's the deal.
1: Tell me the deal.
2: There's a trust called Zorro Trust.
1: Okay.
2: That won an $85 million Powerball jackpot on July 2nd.
1: Okay. In what state?
2: In Oklahoma.
1: Okay.
2: And the winning ticket was purchased in Oklahoma. But because lotteries, the way they do lotteries there, they don't have to say who won it. And whoever it was took a $29.3 million lump sum.
1: Uh-huh.
2: And it was right as he was going into jail. And they thought it was him. And that he cooked that lottery.
1: And he cooked the lottery. I want to cook a lottery. It seems to be easier than you would seem.
3: Seems to be.
1: Let's cook a lottery.
3: They did it here.

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1: 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And Sawyer Stahl.

0: Drew. There's an automotive accident in which a truck carrying thousands of gallons of Frank's Red Hot Sauce spilled all over a highway.
1: What highway?
0: Well, I'll tell you, it was Route 66, but it was a very hot highway considering the fact that there was hot sauce spilled. 40,000 pounds of Frank's Red Hot spilled onto a highway in Ohio. The only way to clean that up, chicken wings.
1: Yeah.
0: Get some chicken wings down there.
1: You're going to have to bust some chicken wings. So the fire department brought up in a bunch of chicken wings.
0: Yeah, you're not going to need a hose. But can you imagine, like, going down a highway, right? And then all of a sudden, the back doors of a truck open up, and it looks like the elevator from The Shining.
1: And your Altima is covered in Frank's Red Hot Sauce.
0: You're just flying a wing at that point. A truck carrying loads of the popular condiment. Hey, you know what? What is Frank's Red Hot saying? I put that S on everything.
1: On everything.
0: And now Frank's Red Hot can now add highways to that list of things that it's
1: tastes
0: on.
1: Delicious.
0: Interstate 71 in Delaware County on Thursday, leaving a trail of spicy sauce on the roadbed before drivers realized. The driver eventually pulled into a truck stop as fire crews followed the trail of bright red mystery fluid.
1: They couldn't tell. Man, you roll your windows down, you can smell it.
0: It looks tough. Due to the hot sauce's acidity, flushing it into waterways could pose environmental risk. Hey, you know what I call that? Brine and fish, all right? You know, what you want to do is take a little buttermilk and some, Frank's Red Hot, little pickle juice. Get your chicken in there before you fry it. It is National Fried Chicken Day.
1: It wasn't the truck driver's fault. You know, she was an unemployed Hooters waitress that didn't have her...
0: That hit a hot sauce heist?
1: Yeah.
0: A lot of people were shocked, and obviously they see the humorous side of it. But on the flip side, that there is some cars, a lot of vehicles may have been potentially damaged.
2: I love that there's a serious side to it.
0: One person posted to a local Facebook page to say that they had to spend $30 on car washes, still couldn't pry the sticky sauce off.
1: Because the heat cooked it onto the paint.
0: Baked it onto the paint.
1: Damn.
0: We've got the Oscar Mayer Wienermobile, right?
1: Yeah.
0: I propose a driving drumstick for that Frank's Red Hot.
2: Frank's Red Hot car wash.
0: All right, now we're getting on to something.
2: You get in there.
0: You do not want the Frank's Red Hot Bikini Car Wash. That is a recipe for just an absolute disaster.
2: Take the VIP.
0: Don't touch your eyes.
2: Take the VIP wash for $45.
0: That is a hot
2: ranch.
0: Spill.
2: You get covered in ranch at the end.
0: What would get spilled on I-35? What sauce does Austin have to spill?
1: Well, it's queso.
0: Oof. I get down on that.
1: It'd be a queso car wash.

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0: We make a star. A big thank you to Drew Bennett coming by today, telling me of 101X Days of Old. Doing the show while Trevin on the radio is Trevin on vacation for the week. I'm going to have more guests all throughout the week. Hey, I've got a good drop on Friday, not to get too far ahead of ourselves. Good interview lined up for that. Tomorrow, of course, it's Tuesday. We'll have Emily in here. It's always fun doing the show with her. I'm going to have Phoebe Bridgers tickets. Bridgers. Like a Bridgers over troubled water. She's playing the Moody Amphitheater. Not the Moody Amphitheater, the Moody Center. I'm cooked today. It's a four-day weekend, apparently. No one's in the building. If you would like, I'll be here for the rest of the day handing out office chairs to anyone that comes by. We've got a surplus of them, and you know what? I'll make you a good deal on them. You're also going to be my guest all week. How does that sound? 512-835-1015. Call me. Text me. What do you hear? What do you say? As Pauline Walnuts would put it. If you missed any of today's show, head over to Spotify, get our podcast, head over to our website. 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I'm at Sawyer Stahl. You can see where I come up with ideas like UV proof ice. You can also follow our show at Morning X Austin. Hey, it's always a pleasure getting to hang out with you. I will see you tomorrow. Y'all stay great. The boss is coming in next. Enjoy your four-day weekend. I'm guessing everyone else took the Monday off. That's a good call. That's what you should do. That is what independence is about.
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Twitter today. I don't know why. I'm not paid to analyze this stuff, just to read what it says here on the screen. 92 chance of rain, about 1 in 5. A better chance of rain this weekend.

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giveaways today? I don't know. Evan usually coordinates that stuff. He was out moving all of last week, so maybe later I'll have some insight there. Right now, I just have this new song, Nashville's In Color, alternative first, called Headlights, 101X.

holiday week. By the time we're done, we'll be at about 2 hours nonstop. Stained is here this October. The following week, the Smashing Pumpkins are...

day after tomorrow, if you want to put your ACL passes on layaway, you got to put 50% down. So take advantage while you can of putting down less. 21 Pilots, part of both Sundays. 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

story here. I got to figure that Wet Leg was going to play Lollapalooza, and then somehow, for business reasons or whatever, they wound up not being able to play the fest. They're playing a theater show that weekend. They're not playing the festival itself. They're next year.

It's weird how Genesis's two frontmen, I said that right? Genesis's, yeah, took such different career routes. Phil Collins going on to be a pop star. Peter Gabriel stepped into the ranks of alt-rock gods. We're Alternative Austin, so here's Peter.

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sorry. 2 more hours of nonstop alternative. We're in the middle of that right now. Later this hour, we can usher in a Monday afternoon with a request lunch. Let me know what you'd like. 512-835-1015. It's not too soon.

U.S. striker Paul Balogun reinstated yesterday. Did you hear that? So he's available tonight, U.S.-Belgium, 7 o'clock kickoff. Where are you watching? Lots of spots in cahoots. Hotel Vegas. Haymaker. Wait.

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1: It is Tuesday on the show, and I'm joined as usual by Emily. We're going to have your chance to win Phoebe Bridgers tickets for her show that'll be at the Moody Center this October.

101X, Nirvana covers Bowie. The Toadies have done a really good cover of Heroes that they put to record some years back. And this Saturday night, they're going to be in Round Mountain, Texas, not too far west of town. We've got a 101 excursion. We'll treat you like an XIP at the show.

gamut of alternative rock. All 50-some-odd years of it is available to you. 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U2, REM, Porno for Pyros. 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

John Paul Jones of Led Zeppelin and I share a birthday. I just learned that. I was doing some digging because I saw recently Dave Grohl said he'd love to start them Crooked Vultures back up again with John and Josh Homme. John Paul Jones, by the way,

Good one today. I appreciate your help. Fine Cure suggestion there from the Crow soundtrack. Part of a couple hours nonstop. Part of today's request lunch. Still to come, Depeche Mode, Iggy Pop, Linkin Park, 101X.

That is one of the ladies of the B-52s joining Iggy Pop on that song, Kate Pearson, to be more specific. It's 101X, the request lunch, winding down, maybe still room for you, 512-835-1015.

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Really wanna make you mine. 4, 5, 6, come on and get your kicks. Now you don't need

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1: It is Tuesday on the show, and I'm joined as usual by Emily. 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

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Again, we can't make it not a Monday, but at least we can play you a bunch of music during it. Dexter and the Moonrocks playing the 101X concert series this fall. They're on the way within 15 minutes.

They got a little twang to them, as you'd expect from a band from Abilene, but they've also got some really great 90s-style noisy guitars. They're Dexter and the Moonrocks. Smart Dudes, Freaking Out, Alternative First on 101X.

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Said series picks up again this Friday night, Moody Amphitheater, the place for Young the Giant and Cold War Kids.

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2: 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We

English pop star Olivia Dean was part of last year's Austin City Limits lineup. I saw her backstage. My goodness, she's lovely. She teams up with Sam Fender on a song here within 10 minutes. We'll hear Rain Me In.

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The album is People Watching from Newcastle, England's Sam Fender. That's from it, or the original version is there. That version teams him up with Olivia Dean. She's part of Lollapalooza 2026, coming up next month.

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1: It is Tuesday on the show, and I'm joined as usual by Emily. 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

This just in, Jack White is not MAGA. His post on the 4th of July a couple of days ago was heated. I'll let you go find it. He's got new music out there. Here he is with White Stripes, 101X.

101X from the same new Sublime album that gave us Till the Sun Explodes. That's called Ensenada. So 101X, part of an hour nonstop.

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So we've got a Matt Bellamy signed Court guitar that we're going to give away adjacent to the big show, which is coming up sooner than you'd think. Just over a month away, August 15th, Muse playing live at Germania, part of the 101X concert series. Let us figure that out, and I'll tell you how we're going to give it away.

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Muse blew the power during their July 2nd opening date for their North American summer tour at Milwaukee's Summerfest. But they still managed to put on a performance. They're going to be at Germania coming up on August 15th.

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1: It is Tuesday on the show, and I'm joined as usual by Emily. We're going to have your chance to win Phoebe Bridgers tickets for her show that'll be at the Moody Center this October.

This song is inspired by real events. Debbie Harry said that she was actually stalked by a nut job, so this one came out of a not-so-friendly personal event, but she did try to make it a little bit more lighthearted. From 1978, it's Blondie, One Way or Another.

Brandon Flowers of The Killers has a new solo studio album called Thrasher coming out on August 21st. He's also going to be performing at ACL Fest Weekend 1 if you want to check him out. Up next, Lemonheads.

You know, Jack White once paid $300,000 for a vinyl record that dates back to 1953. That disc was the first ever recording by Elvis Presley.

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17: today, Joji is bringing his Solaris tour to Moody Center. They've got a listening party over at Waterloo Records for Panda Bear and Sonic Boom. Come and Take It Live is doing their Midsummer Festival, Road to Reverie, headlining that. At 5, Primos is doing a USA pop-up at Hotel Vegas for the World Cup. Free Frito pies and bomb pops while supplies last. And the Austin Flick Click continues their Summer of Monsters, showing Godzilla from 1954 tonight at the Secret Theater, the 420 Buzz on 101X.

So the Great American State Fair took place this weekend. It was shut down for several hours on Friday as the temperatures in D.C. reached 105 degrees. 11 attendees hospitalized with the brutal heat.

And PlayStation's already messing up with the getting rid of discs by 2028. But now we're hearing reports that the PlayStation 6 could cost more than $1,000. And that's after Sony has already raised the price of the PlayStation 5 for the second time in a year.

You know, I was watching people set off fireworks thinking, this isn't a great thing to do by the airport. Luckily, no issues here, but not the case in Chicago. A Delta plane was struck by fireworks while it was landing at the Chicago airport. They were about 200 to 250 feet in the air and felt a big bang on the side of the plane. Luckily, it landed without incident.

The first trailer for the Oasis documentary, Don't Look Back in Anger, has just been released. It's directed by Stephen Knight, tells the story of Oasis reunion and comeback tour. It's supposed to hit theaters September 11th.

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1: It is Tuesday on the show, and I'm joined as usual by Emily. We're going to have your chance to win Phoebe Bridgers tickets for her show that'll be at the Moody Center this October.

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The Drive at 5 is brought to you by Elder Mitsubishi. My name is Alex. Now, this next track is the second single from the album Kick. Came out in 1987, and it shot in excess to international stardom. This one's called Devil Inside.

This past weekend, the final film in the Jackass franchise came out, Jackass Best and Last, and they did have Bam Margera.

featured in the film with some archival footage, though he didn't do any new scenes for the movie. Remember, back in 2022, Bam was fired from the production of Jackass Forever after failing his drug and alcohol tests. He said he never wants to see Johnny Knoxville ever.

It's Alex on the Drive at 5. Stay tuned. We have some Dexter and the Moonrocks tickets to give away in just a few minutes. They'll be at Emo's November 19th. Stay tuned for that keyword.

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George Clooney is going to be honored with the Lifetime Achievement Award at the Venice Film Festival this year. Clooney said, "It probably means I'm old, but I'll take it."

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Camp Lucy's hosting a three-day summer barbecue and live fire masterclass July 27th to the 29th. Do keep in mind that beef prices have surged 13% over the past year.

you do what they told ya. 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
1: It is Tuesday on the show, and I'm joined as usual by Emily. We're going to have your chance to win Phoebe Bridgers tickets for her show that'll be at the Moody Center this October.

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7 p.m. It is match two with USA versus Belgium in the World Cup. Who are you rooting for? You can watch the whole thing over at Hotel Vegas.

It's Alex. You know, I don't really watch movies a lot, but I checked out Obsession this weekend, and that actress who played Nikki, her facial expressions freak me out. That said, Obsession is already topping streaming charts just days after being released on demand. It's already surpassed $400 million globally.

All right, guys, that's it for me. Tune in for more Dexter and the Moonrocks tickets tomorrow afternoon. Bailey is taking over, and she has your Rave Radar track coming up at 9 p.m.